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0: 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Some leaders inherit a clear pathway to greatness. Others are forced to cut new ones through the scrub. This next Ngāti Hine Uri is a whanau ngā tūda moana. They say that there are plenty of fish in the sea, but when it comes to touch football, there is only one shark. From the garden of the womb came man, kumara, and Matua Takoha Ropati. Matua Takoha is a descendant of Hine Amaru, not just the great matriarch Hine Amaru. His mother also carries the name of Awatupuna Hine Amaru. Two strong women who carry one strong name. Now tell me that's not a recipe for a leader. Matua Takoha, or as they say in Tatro, Matua Shakoha, has practically accomplished everything in the sport of touch. From World Cups to captaining the Māori All-Stars, winning the Touch Māori Nationals, and receiving international awards in recognition of his service to the game. However, Matua Takoha's greatest contribution to Ngāti Hine was never touch itself. Beyond the trophies and the national titles, Matua Takoha had a vision for his people. But standing in his way was one massive challenge. It wasn't building athletes. It wasn't getting iwi buy-in. It was his own hamstrings. Nah. His greatest challenge was creating the template for high performance while driving Māori health and iwi connection through the sport of touch. But what makes Matua Takoha a shark is the fact that he could have stayed out there in the open ocean, surrounded by other sharks, disconnected from his people, doing what successful sharks do. But instead, he came home. He came home to swim with something even greater, tuna. Tuna from Tuna Town. Yeah. Matua Takoha understood that chasing status only feeds ego, while service grows and develops the people. I have seen firsthand the impact that Ngāti Hine Touch has had on its uri. From whanaunga doing their first ever mei, to learning about their tupuna that fought at Rua Pekapeka, to reconnecting with their marae and kin of Ngāti Hine. Touch is more than just a game. Standing upon a hill visible to his people through service, as Matua Takoha. Now, two main things grow from this mara: kumara and weed. No, not that weed. Weeds. Weeds that stunt growth. In my world, this looks like distractions, peer pressure, doom scrolling, trying to play every sport, compete in kapaka while trying to prepare my manu kōrero, drink 2 litres of water, meal prep my kai, and making sure I hit all my macros. All while trying to keep up with my chores and the enormous amount of schoolwork. Day in, day out, my reality, and I'll be honest, is this. I struggle. The weeds in this mata need some serious attention. I struggle because I know that there are 9 pairs of eyes watching. 9 pairs of ears listening. My 9 other siblings. My struggle isn't a capacity thing. That's surface level. It's the profound sense of responsibility that could be difficult to switch off, even when I'm stressed. I'm learning that leadership doesn't wait until you're well rested. It requires you to lock in and weed out what isn't important to give life to what is. I think about all my tupuna and the great leaders that they were. They experienced great discipline and dialed right in on their every duty. Duty to others, and duty to themselves. It seems obvious when you say it out loud, but you're not going to go around ordering the tūmatakuru before you would your own kumara. Nee. However, within these struggles, I'm reminded of the puke, the mara, and the kumara. They each center me back to Ngāti Hine and serve as an enduring metaphor for growth. This billy-coated growth isn't always visible, but it is always taking root. This billy-coated growth fails fast, but is learning even faster. Leadership isn't always glamorous. It's about being true to yourself and accepting that there will always be weeds in your mata that will eventually need tending to. Also, my clanny likes to say, weed little and often. Now, unpopular opinion, and I doubt that this is ill-intentioned, but I often think that a lot of my generation want the quick ascent, want to be on the puke, want to be seen as a rangatira, without getting dirty in the proverbial ripple with their people, like Whaia Tāpeka, or experiencing the demanding and daunting feeling of clearing a new pathway forward, like Matua Tākoha. E Wama, it has become apparent. Maybe the reason our tupuna stood on the puke wasn't so that we could see them, but so they can see us. For it is they who serve the people. He puke, he rangatira, he puke, he rangatai. Kia ora!
1: Ngā whakatatai manu kōrero ārohe mo te tai tokerau, 2016, atu i te kāreti o Pomapāria i whāngarei. 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
9: 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Also, Kia Haumaru presents Wahine Personal Safety Education at Te Kura Kaupapa Māori o Hokianga. Stay tuned with me for more information. 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

0: Ko te waia tamutuake, he waia tāna perewi hongi mā huru. 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Engari, let's get into it. Happening at Te Kura Kaupapa Māori o Hokianga is a Wahine Personal Safety Education Program being brought to us by Kia Haumaru. Now, e te whānau, this is a full-day course from 9am to 4pm, September the 18th to September 19th. You can email carriesbusiness09@gmail.com to get in e te whānau. Again, that's carries, K-A-R-I-S, business09@gmail.com. It is a good thing for us to get into just in general, but also considering the things that have happened up here at home. I encourage our whānau to get into this kaupapa happening at Te Kura Kaupapa Māori o Hokianga, the Wahine Personal Safety Education. Ko te waiata e whai ake nei, he waiata nā Lady Six, whai a te marama.
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3: Ngā mihi nui o te wā, kia koutou katoa, e huri taringa mai ana ki te hōtaka i tēnei rā, kia ora ko tūrā tēnei. Your host here for the Drive Time Hour from 3 to 4, counting down the top 5 Waiata Māori, nō te reo irirangi o... aroha mai. Nō te reo irirangi o te korimako o Taranaki. Happening a pōpō at the Taipa Beach Resort is change makers te tai tōkirau, creating a culture that heals and disrupts. Yes, whānau, starting at 9 a.m. to 4 p.m. from the 20th to the 21st of August at Taipa Beach Resort, this kaupapa will be kicking off. Now, whānau, if you don't know what change makers is, it is a massive kaupapa. Aira, change makers, e te whānau, is a kaupapa around domestic violence, hauora and hinengaro. I encourage our whānau to get out and about and to inquire into this kaupapa if you are wanting to know things about violence prevention, healthy masculinity, healthy relationships, leadership, mental well-being, safer environments, community accountability, and breaking cycles of harm. For more information, you can head to your pukemata into your search bar, Changemakers Te Tai Tokerau. 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

0: 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For more information, you can head to Haurohokianga. Ko te waiata e whaiake nei, he waiata nā Rob Ruha featuring Ka Hau. 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

0: 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Te whatakōrero is a travelling community engagement kaupapa creating opportunities for connection, collaboration and collective solutions throughout rarohe. Join us for a free coffee, hot chocolate and rongoā cookie while we kōrero about what matters most to our community. A pōpō tomorrow e te whānau. 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Ko te waiata e whaiake nei, he waiata nā rākai whauwhau, te tūmuaki.
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0: 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It is nearly time for me to go, nearly the end of the show, tēnei takumihi whakamutu kia koutou. Enjoy your aihahi, enjoy your pō, ko te weata e whai ake nei, he weata nā Amber Holly. 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
5: Kia ora te whānau, ko awa tēnei. 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
6: Taringa areare mai ki te reo ki Papatuanuku, reringa Namarua, ia rāpare, te kaumārua ki te kotahi o ngā haura.
7: Te wā o te reo.
8: I te mohi o rā nei koe. Yes, did you know? Waima was one of the 11 Taniwha sons of Arai Tūrūn. His brothers, set by their mother, all took upon themselves to rapu kāinga and to also to see the countryside in which they lived in. Now, despite the fact that Waiho did not come home to tell his family about the country he sought, Waima began his journey. He ventured away from his brother's path by the Narrows, where he turned and went into the countryside. He, like all his other brothers, began to tire of the rocky landscape that bruised his nose, and Waima had to turn around at the Wauku because the region was too mountainous. Now Waima struggled across the rocks, cutting himself as he climbed the twin waterfalls of Taheke. He smoothed a great many rocks with his weight, and as he wiggled back towards his original path. Now his quest led him through south, past Kaikoe, into the swampy lands called Punakitere, where he remains today. Waima, fool, who would have thought? Hokianga, paingahitori.
7: Te wā o te reo, your flavour.

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2: Community activism. 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
1: 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Obviously, these tides brought in our waka with our tupuna. Here we are not. Tai, it's actually a location. It actually describes the sea, the coast, as opposed to uta, when referred to the inner land, or kiuta, aye, a location word which follows the immediate after the practicals such as ki, I, hei, and kei. Mene ko te tahi tauira. He waka ki tai, he hoiho ki uta. A canoe at sea and a horse in land. Simple words like this, whānau, build your vocab. Tai, location, meaning sea, coast, rather than that of the opposite, uta, inland, and could also be practiced with ki tai, i tai, hei tai, and kei tai. Tai.
0: Te wao te reo, your flavour.
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2: National Poetry Day, August the 25th. I'm living Rota Rota today, it's in my blood, my narrative on nationhood. We'll walk the talk, mana motuhake. Toi te kupu a māngai a tuhi in a radio station at Tautoko, Lani's show. Ka heke e toru ngā wahine sharing whakaro clever laid the talk, reading poetry, sitting in the wharikai, having a cuppa, where great minds gather. 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Ka rere te tāne, this our launching pad, a community hub, a busy place, our marae, the old Mangabuka pub. 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
2: 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Yes, guided him into the harbour. Hence, Te Ramaroa Nui a Kupe, Te Maunga Mā Tāmua o Te Whare Tapu o Ngāpui. Yeah, cheeky whale au. 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
1: Te wao te reo, your flavour.
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0: Rota Rota, a Wikitoria Makia.
1: Ngai hirangaranga. She stood in the quiet, pooty leaves, dancing in the night. She called to her people, loving the knowing, in her arms a vision, peace and tranquility. Her voice soars on high from mountain pa to pa, the sacred hall, the hallowed space, a higher ground where hope and joy spill forth its form. A frequency, I heard it, I know she said it is a special sound. It weaves two worlds when it calls. The axe falls upon the block, splits the log, and a chip is hurled into the heart of the matter. 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
0: Rota Rota, a Wikitoria Makia.
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1: 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Now, each of her 11 sons took a journey to see the country in which they lived, and each left his own mark on the harbour. Now, in addition to the sightseeing journey, Motu Kauri set out to find his brother, Ohopa. Now, he had become so angry that he became a menace to the area and that he wedged himself. Now, Motu Kauri, one of the last brothers to journey from the sea cave home in the Hokianga Harbour, he became confused by the high ridges. Now, he circled around trying to find his brother, making Motu Tea Basin, before finding his trail again. Now, after he found a familiar starting point, however, his wayward brother had already spotted him from above. Now, Ohopa had the advantage of having both a good view and great supply of rocks, now which he pelted down over Motu Kauri at that time. Now, as he headed out of the harbour, one of the rocks struck him on the head, leaving him unconscious and eventually killing him. Now, today Motu Kauri's body is still visible as Motu Tea Island. Well, I te mōhio rānei koe.
0: Te wā o te reo, your flavour.
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0: 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I had four, you see. He couldn't go. Well, he was just going, ka muta whawhai.
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1: 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But I was in the core name. It just went up. when
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2: 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Yeah, the other hand, Mum.
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4: The question is that the motion be agreed to. Those of that opinion will say aye. To the contrary, no, the ayes have it.
1: Mā te pire e whakahoki a ngā whenua e toru mano heketea mai te krauna ki te tarahiti o here anuku.
5: Well, the agreement and this bill are about realising the original promise of the Nelson Tents. Today the Crown can look beyond the ideas of our colonial predecessors.
6: It intersects tikanga and ture. And what I can see in the resolution that's been reached, but also the bill that is passing through its third reading today, is that te tikanga o te ture, or the actual custom of law, has prevailed. That custom in this instance not necessarily being the hard and sometimes terse common law, but a mix of equity, negotiation, and indeed, Honourable Collins, a touch of innovation.
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16: Mai te pau o manga tāwhiri. 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
17: It just felt unreal. I was just overwhelmed with so many emotions. I can't even explain it. It was so cool.
16: E pau ai hoana te whakamanawa I a Marewa Samson, kātahi tonu nei ka puta ki te tākaro, mā te kapa Cronulla Sharks I te NRLW.
18: Sharks with some work to do, Samson!
16: E hei tāna he whiakoranga tira tonu ko aroa e tumanako tiana, mai anō. I tōna tamarikitanga.
17: Ticking off each goal to be named every week is the what the immediate future looks like. But yeah, I'm just always grateful and just always grateful for any opportunities that I get, like any Sharks jersey that I get to put on.
16: Nō ngā rangi whakatānei tākaro tuatahi ai a Marewa mā ngā Cronulla Sharks.
18: Hey, well, the Sharks!
16: Me te aha e maranga ana te kauai o nā kaiaku I tā wāhi mo te tau.
19: Yeah, I thought she was great. Yeah, a young girl came across last year to us and has been playing in Harvey Norman and, you know, with her injuries she got a bit of an opportunity and I thought she took it with both hands. She had a really good game. Yeah, really proud of her.
16: No te krapu riki nei o ngārua wāhia a Marewa.
20: Samson has support on the left-hand side.
16: E koe anō te whetū maiangi o te krapu e Marewa nei meke ki te taumata o te riki.
17: And I didn't start playing league until I was like 18 after high school and I went up to Auckland and started playing club up there. And then, came to Australia. No promises, just like got given this opportunity to play in their reserve team, their Harvey Norman team.
16: Ah, me te mohi oiho hai te oke topa ko te ipu riki wahine o te ao. Hei tānei nā nai ore nei kia Marewa tonu atu ki te rangi o tira, ki tau mata anō.
17: Oh, well, yeah, like, that's always, like, the ultimate goal, like, to represent NZ. But, yeah, I think just keep working on, like, my 1% of goals every day, and, yeah, hopefully one day I get to put on that jersey as well.
16: Engari rā ia hei tā Samson he tata tonu a runga, he roa, ara roa.
17: If you want it all, you just have to work for it.
16: Hei te hanarei e tūmai nei ka kari atu ai te ngārua wāhi a Pentha nei me tana kapa Cronulla ki ngā wāhine o Parramatta, Rāniera Harrison.
18: For the Sharks!
16: Te karere.
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Te Marie Morena. Kia ora koutou katoa and welcome back to another Taipari Taitumu Request Time e te whānau on this Thursday morning, Thursday the 20th of August. Kei te pēhia koutou. I'd like to send a big mihi out to each and every one of you who have joined me this morning on Taipari Taitumu. He mihi nui, he mihi aroha, kia koutou katoa. And I will give out our request line phone numbers immediately following this next waiata. Whakarongo mai.

If you would like to ring from your home phone, your landline phone, then our phone number is 0800 824 727. 0800 824 727. If you live in Tauranga, 578 2982, 578 2982. And if you'd like to ring using your mobile phone, e ho ma, 07578 2982 07578 2982. Nō reira, why am I? Please ring in. I would love to play your waiata and send it out to whomever you'd like to send them out to, e ho ma. A pēnei, ienei, just like these next two coming up. To get our show started, as usual, I would like to send these two waiata going out to each and every one of you who've joined me this morning on Tai Pari, Tai Tumu Request Time. My name is Tipini, I will be with you up until 6 o'clock, e te ata nei. Nō reira, e ho ma, why am I? Why am I? Please ring in.

Those two waiata there were from me. Kei ata each and every one of you who have joined me on Taipari Tau Timu this morning. A te mari e morena. A te mari e morena, Joy. Kia ora. Joy would like to send these two waiata out to everyone who's listening in. Tuatahi, Bobby Goldsboro with honey. Tuarua, Brother Aroha with Blue Highway. Whakarongo mai.

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I came home unexpectedly.

Those two wires are there, we're for joy. Going out to everyone who's listening in. Hope you enjoyed your wires are there, huh? Ka pai e hoa ma, ināianei Morena Patrick. Kia ora, huh? Hope you have a lovely day, I hope you have a good day. Patrick also would like to send these next two wires are going out to everyone who's listening in. Tuatahi by Brenda Lee, Weep No More. Tuarua Rewa McGregor with Vertical Expression. Nō reira, whakarongo mai.

Peace to Wyatt there with for Patrick. Hope you enjoyed your two Wyatt there, huh? Bye, Homer. Next two Wyatt coming up now. I'd like to play for Roger. More than a Roger. Roger also would like to send these two Wyatt out to everyone who's listening in. Tuatahi for you, Roger. Red Sails in the Sunset by Fats Domino. Tuarua. Bobby Vinton with Roses Are Red.

Those two waiata there were for Roger. Going out to everyone who's listening and hope you enjoyed your waiata e hoa. Ka whai, inai nei, mōrena Mr. Ika, aka Reg, down there in Waitara. So therefore these two waiata going out to all his whānau in Waitara. And out to his brother Michael, mōrena Michael, kia ora, are you awake? I think you're awake Michael, why am I? Tuatahi for you, Reg. Blue Darling by Dennis Marsh. Tuarua. Have you ever seen the rain by Creedence Clearwater Revival?

Days to Waiata there, we're for Mr. Ika. Ka pai, hope you enjoyed your two Waiata there, e hoa. Kia ora, inaene. I'd like to play a song for Michael. Morena, Michael. So Michael would like to send these two Waiata out to his usual group. Jamie Cooper, Fire Maikara, the Komatu and Waitara, Blue Boy in the Waikato, Patsy and Johnny, Stephen Chicken Abraham, his brother Reg, his sister-in-law Gina, and the Irwin and Kohu whānau here in Tauranga Moana. E hoa. The two Waiata I'd like to play for you this time. Two Waiata here you've requested. Ray Stevens with I Have Returned, Ray Stevens and Tuarua. Perry Como with Catch a Falling Star. Nō reira, whakarongo mai.

Those two Waiata there were for Michael. Kia ora, Michael. There was Perry Cornwall, Catch a Falling Star, and Ray Stevens, Ahab the Arab. Ka pai inai nei, morena G.I. No Joe. Kia ora hoa. I'd like to play two Waiata for you. Tuatahi, two Waiata here by Tipene. Tuatahi Pepeha, Tuarua, Kupe.

those two waiata there. We were especially for G.I. No Joe. Hope you enjoyed those two waiata there, huh? Hawaiina, nei morena whaelina, down there in Whanganui. Morena whaelina, would like to send these two waiata out to everyone who's listening in. Tuatahi, Lord, I hope this day is good. Don Williams, Tuarua. Crystal Chandeliers by Charlie Pride.

0: Thank you so much.
1: Those two waiata there were for Whaia Lina down there in Whanganui, and going out to everyone who's listening in. Ka pai I nāianei. Like to pay a dedication for Aroha Nui. Morena Aroha Nui. Aroha Nui would like to send these two waiata out too. Her three sisters, her younger sister Naumai, who lives next door, Roto, who lives in Napier, and Rākai, who lives up there in Papakura, Tāmaki Makaurau. And also going out to her gardening group, her Tahuri Whenua group, to Marion and Moko, who live in Otaki, Elise and Martin, Nick and Bruce in Palmerston North, and Kathy, Molly and Rewa, who live in Ruatoki. Apoi tuatahi your Patty Page medley, the Tennessee Waltz and Chaining Partners, tuarua. Don't Know Much by Linda Ronstadt and Aaron Neville.

those two waiata there were for Aroha Nui. Hope you enjoyed your waiata there, hoa. Ka pai hoa mā I nai nei, I'd like to pay a second dedication for Joy. Mori nā no Joy, and again, Joy would like to send these two waiata going out to everyone who's listening in. Tuatahi, Matt Redman with Never Once. Tuarua, Fiji with Sweet Darling.

Thanks to Waiata, we're second dedication for Joy. Hope you enjoyed your Waiata e hoa. I nai nei, I'd like to play a second dedication also for Patrick. Kia ora no Patrick. Kia ora no e hoa. Tuatahi by Roy Orbison, Pretty Paper. Tuarua by Cilla Black. I only live to love you. 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

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A pai e hoa ma. 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Three Steps to Heaven. Me tō waiata tuarua ko Words. 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E te ira, anei.

Those two waiata there were for Te Ira Pōkai. And going out to everyone who's listening in this morning. Ngā mihi o te ata kia koe e hoa. Hope you enjoyed your waiata. E hoa mā. We are just coming up to 19 minutes away from Wamutu, 6 o'clock, o no karaka. Nā reira, a nei rā, e tahi waiata.

Alright, there, who am I? Kua hau tēnā. That is me on this Thursday morning, Thursday the 20th of August. I do hope you enjoyed the show as much as I enjoyed being with you eat out the knee this morning. Also, I hope you all have a lovely, lovely day at work, e ho ma, or whatever you may end up doing today. And last but not least, I look forward to catching up with you for our last show of the week tomorrow morning, back here on Taipari Taitumu. Until then, e ho ma, kia pai te ra, kia tuturu o whiti, whakamaua, kia tīna, tīna, haumi e hui e, tai ki e. 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
10: Ko whaewiki tōria tēnei, he uri ahau no ngā kāwa heke o te hutai, te ngāhe ngāhe, o Ngāti Manawa, o te rarawa, o Ngāti Kahu, o ngā puhi. 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
1: 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The tidal wave that struck the shores of Tonga, islands to the north shore and east of New Zealand, was 12 feet in height. 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

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We've got our kauri, kia kawhiti atu ki ngā wahine. Our wahine are playing this Saturday, North Harbour Hibiscus, so ka tū te kēmu nei ki te raki pai whenua. So over in the North Shore, North Harbour, at North Harbour Stadium, we've got our wahine. 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We do have a muster this weekend, our te rārua, our ngā tamariki. 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So out at our Ngārua rugby fields in Ahipara, we've got our muster for the following age groups. We've got under 10s, girls and boys, under 12 girls and under 14 girls and boys as well. Obviously a muster checking out the interest. 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And what makes, I suppose, it's significant with this wahanga te haere ake nei. 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So that is where the Tamariki Māori Nationals is first time in a while to be bringing stuff back up here. So it is exciting to be able to host and try and get as many of our tamariki playing in that tournament as possible because it's tēnō tata nei. 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

0: This is the whale's story. That's the tragedy of it. But it's also our story. All our values went out the window about nature and about whales because all of a sudden here was an exploiting culture that arrived here. Whales were suddenly a resource. And yes, our people joined it. So our culture changed with it. Not all our people, of course. There was still a lot of them lamenting for the whale, so to speak.
1: Ko Beyond the Seas e hurana I taua hitoria. Ko Caroline Fitzgerald, he uri no Henry Williams, ko mahi tahi menga uri o te rohe ki te kawe I ngā kōrero nei.
2: They say that, you know, globalisation came out of whaling, and we're all living, you know, 250 years later as a result of that story. You know, we all run around in cars today, but we've forgotten that before petrol was whale oil.
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0: 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It was disappearing with those practitioners. And this is not just about whales. I'm really worried that if we haven't got the practitioners, enough practitioners and enough good observers amongst our people, science is going to take it over again.
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2: I feel my job in life is to defend him. He never got a chance in his lifetime. He tried with Governor Gray to defend himself and he wasn't given the space or the time. By telling the early stories into why he came to New Zealand, it starts to explain multiple layers of what was happening in the Bay of Islands and my great-great-grandfather was one of those layers.
1: Ko te wawata I nāia nei, kia kawea whānuitia Beyond the Seas, kia rongo tonu ai ngā kōrero mō te tohora me ngā iwi e herea nei ki aia. 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
3: So I'm engaged and I live in Waimamaku. That's where my grandmother is from and my mum. So I live on our whenua there at Pukas Road. And under the maunga pi waka waka, he nea marae is the whakamaharatanga. And I've been here since 2013 and I've been with the hospital since probably 2015. So they probably last 10, 11 years working in different roles. But now working as part of the cancer care coordination team. There's myself and a colleague, so there's three in our team. And what happens is we are clinically there, so we're not nurses, so we do mahi, like we provide transport, we provide vouchers, we make sure that our whānau get to appointments, because what happens if they can't get to appointments and is with the price of petrol, can't get there, they won't go, so then they get more and more māwiri. So it's about us making sure that they can get to their appointments, providing some kai. We also work with like a registrar for national travel, so that's a service that's provided also. So you register national travel and they can also support you with appointments, getting you vouchers, but also accommodation. And like, because our whānau go to Auckland, Whangarei, so just they might need accommodation because some are there for 5 weeks, some are there for 6 weeks. So it's a whole change of life for them. Yeah, so to do as much as we can to navigate their journey, make sure it's safe, that we can provide what we can, and also follow up support, like when they come home, make sure the whānau's okay, and just work with your whānau as well. Well, we've got our hospital, so we've got our hospital number, which is 09405-7709, and then we have our own numbers as well, but we also have an email, Cancer Care email, that they can contact us with, and that is, oh gosh, I'm sorry, I've got it here, but it's very faint, so it's cancercare@hokiangahealth.org.nz. So they can contact us that way. Some of them know us personally, so they ring us on our phone, which is wonderful. So initially, contact the hospital or email to the Cancer Care Hokianga email.
4: Kupu hou.
5: Honotu, a verb. To go, go away, go ahead, or become. Mene ko tōna whakamaori. Ka tono ia ki ngā kaiarataki o ngā puhi o taua wā. Kei te hana tu aia, ara, kua whai puhoki a Ngāti Parau. He informed the leaders of ngā puhi of the time that he was going there, implying that Ngāti Parau also had guns. Hana tu.
4: Te wā o te reo, your flavour.
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7: Taringa areare mai ki te reo ki Papatuanuku, reringa Namarua. 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

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We've got Matt Brown, co-founder of She Is Not Your Rehab and Inner Boy app. And we have Jeremy Iparaima, Change Is Possible communicator. 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
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Welcome back here on Throwback Thursday. Noho tonu mai.

0: Wao Te Reo.
1: I te mohio rānei koe, yes, did you know? Well, I know now, just through some more research, that Whirinaki was also one of the 11 Taniwha sons of Araituru. Now, on their pursuit to break out of mum and dad's embrace and rapu kāinga mōna ake, Whirinaki followed his brother Omanaya. Yes, and they are adjacent valleys. Now, when he met the Wauku Mountain, he still had eagerness in himself. Now, when he took a gigantic jump up, up, up, and up the mountains, his final leap landed him just below the peak of the mountain where his strength failed him. Now, Whirinaki could not push himself one bit upwards. Now, so he ended up rolling and sliding back down where he began. Now, he died there. Now, overtaxed and overtired, and his body drifted back into the harbour, his giant leaps left three short streams or rivers that all bear his name. The Whirinaki River, and one of his leaps left out was the Whirinaki Falls, and there's also the rundown into the empty of the harbour where his mother still guards. Well, I te mohio rānei koe. Well, you do now. Whirinaki.
0: Te Wao Te Reo, your flavour.
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So I'm sure lots of people are looking forward to getting their weekends back. 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We change seasons and we change sports, so we'll have heaps of other kōrero hākina kina te whai ake nei. 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
4: 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For years we've worked to get this whare and today we get to stand inside it. To have our mokopuna, be our puhi, to go mai te pō ki te ao. Wai māri e mātua o te honioni.
5: I wanted my children to have a marae and their children, because it was falling down and rotting. So we had to do something, and that was rebuild the whole complex.
2: E rua te kaumā ono ngā tau te tūwhiratanga e noho tāriwa ana. Nā whai anō, huaina mai ko te korowai o te aroha, te ingoa o te whare. Nā te roa

0: And so a pattern was created, traditional patterns taken from our past to to move us into the future. The history of that kōrero is specific to Te Honihoni, being a space where a particular processing of kōiwi took place.
1: Ko te aronga nui e nai nei, kia whakarākei i te whare, me te mahi tahi a whānau, a hapu nei, kia oti pai te toenga o ngā mahi.
2: Our plan is that we will have ko whaiwhai, we will have tuku tuku, we'll have modern and traditional, and we will have whakaero in here, and we want to do it the same way that we built this whare, that with our mokupuna, with our iramatu, with our whānui, putting their hands on it.
1: Ai marika, ko te korowai o te aroha, kua puta i te whaiao ki te ao marama. 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

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I will be back a popo. Same time, frequency or app if you're on our taupanga whare kōrero. 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It is sunny, it is beautiful here in the valley, atu I ngā rekireki o Maunga Taniwha. 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So hopefully e rongo ana koutou katoa o te taitokiro ki tērā o ngā āhuranga. 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That's a wrap for our Thursday, Throwback Thursday. Happy Taite te whanau. Hope we're all winning this morning. 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
6: Mā te kōrero, ka ora tonu te reo.
7: Pleasure to welcome you along as always, and we're kicking off with the weather. As always, too. It's 4 degrees at the moment in Homa. A fine to start the day with some areas of morning frost, and then cloud increasing toward midday. Some isolated showers may be developing this afternoon as well. Today's high 15, overnight 7 degrees. Fine tomorrow, and fine but cloudy in the morning for Saturday as well. Sunset tonight at 8 to 6. High tides for today for the Waitemata Horoki Gulf, just before 1 o'clock this afternoon, gang, and at Onehunga at 20 to 4. Joining us on the program, interesting lineup today. We'll be talking in a moment with Corinta Johnston. This is to do with the Nelson Tents Bills passed its final reading in Parliament after a huge effort, particularly from our kaumātua Rory Stafford. We'll talk with Jamie Tuta. Māori companies have merged together to buy one of our most prominent logistical companies in Aotearoa. That's called Cardinal, and many of you would be familiar with the huge warehouse out there in Drury, now seemingly Māori owned. We'll talk with Jamie Tuta about that. Jack McDonald from the Public Service Association is with us as a new directive to public servants, advising them not to attend Māori Language Week parades during work time. A little bit strange, isn't it? Winston Peters is in for a court order at around 7:45 after 8 o'clock. David Seymour, then Huhana Linden with us about an imposed tighter hiring crackdown with internal documents now coming under scrutiny from Health New Zealand. Dame Nolene Taurua is joining us at around 8:30 today, and we'll have a court order about some of the Māori whakaaro that she embeds into her practice as a hugely successful sporting coach. And we'll talk about netball in the professional era. And Huia Pihama is joining us about the inaugural Paumatua Festival, which is coming up mid-September. Kia ora rā wātou koutou, yo tautoko, yo tautoko, yo manaakitanga kia koutou, tēnā koutou. The Nelson Tents Bill has passed its final reading in Parliament, bringing an end to a land dispute that stretches back more than 180 years and addressing long-standing Crown failures relating to land promised to our people in the Nelson region. Now, the dispute centres on the Nelson Tents arrangement, under which a portion of land sold for European settlement was meant to be reserved for tangata whenua but was never fully provided. The legislation gives effect to a settlement intended to provide redress and finally resolve one of our country's longest-running grievances over Crown land dealings, marking a significant moment for the descendants of the original customary owners who have pursued recognition and justice across generations. Now, Corinta Johnston is a long-time governor on many different boards at the moment, but for a long time was with Whakatū, and it's wonderful to have a kōrero with you again, Corinta. Thanks so much for joining us on Wāte. Tēnā koe.
8: Tēnā koe, morena.
7: Morena. And kia ora. Well, you'd be as pleased as anyone watching this unfold and the stoic nature of our koro, the old Kurowa, Rory Stafford, must be very satisfying for a man now in his later 80s. But the dispute lasted nearly 200 years. What does the passing of the Nelson Tents Bill mean for the whānau and the descendants who fought for generations to have this grievance addressed, Corinta?
8: Oh, it was just such an overwhelming day for us, actually. Dale at Parliament on Tuesday, and to be there with Uncle Rory, the rest of our whānau and our kuia and our kaumātua who have led this kaupapa for so many years now, was really special moment for us, just to reflect and to celebrate all of the work that's been done. So yeah, it's been a huge week actually for all of the whānau from Te Tauihu.
7: Well, Matua Rore did this for others. Obviously, he's not going to get the direct benefits himself, but our future generations will. This differed a lot, and you might explain, because we're used to treaty settlements, but this was different. Might you shed some light on that for a moment, please, Corinta?
8: Yeah, it's very different from a treaty settlement. This is an endowment trust that actually was established in 1845 between the Crown and our whānau in the top of the south. It was never fully put into place as it should have been, and so that is the kaupapa that we've been fighting for such a long time. And so what's happened as a result of the litigation that's been underway for the last almost 18 years now, and of course the settlement that happened finally on Tuesday, is that the Endowment Trust, which comprises land across the top of the South Island and compensation for the land that hasn't been able to be restored to the trust, is now very much back in the care and ownership of our family. So, yeah, quite different from a treaty settlement, which explains really the long journey through the courts and, of course, the relatively fast negotiation, actually, that's now settled this really long-standing matter.
7: Well, it was hard to oppose it. It was pretty cut and dried. Land promised, never delivered. So what has been returned here, and what sort of foundation or springboard do you sense it will be for generations to follow, Corinta?
8: So, again, it's hard to put into words, I think, just the opportunity that having just under 8,000 acres of land across Nelson, Tasman, into Golden Bay restored, and along with that, $420 million in compensation for land that was not able to be returned. The original promise and intention of the Tents was always about building the prosperity and the well-being of our whānau, the customary owners, together with the region as a whole. So it gives us that, it returns that opportunity essentially to us and to our region. So for that reason, it's incredibly exciting. It's going to be one of the largest endowment trusts in the country. It positions us to really drive that conversation about what does intergenerational well-being mean for us, and more than that, for our region as a whole.
7: Tēnā koe, Corinta. Some of the land is I'm led to believe, reserves and the like. Are there some restrictions on how this land can be utilised, and is that appropriate?
8: There were two principles that really underpinned the negotiations. One was we wanted seamless transition for us and for the community, and the second was we needed to have the land returned as unencumbered as possible, so that our whānau, our future trustees and owners can make their own decisions, exercise the rangatiratanga in relation to our whenua. However, we knew that we had to have arrangements in place to manage the reality of the land in our generation. So, for example, we've got licences in place for parts of the Abel Tasman Park for 25 years, which enable ongoing public use and access of those places, while at the same time giving us time to work out what are the aspirations of our whānau in relation to their land and those really special places that matter to all of us. So I think what we've been able to do, working really positively actually with the Crown, at least in this last period, is put in arrangements that meet those two principles, a seamless transition in this generation while providing options and freedom really for future owners, future trustees to be able to make our own decisions about how we care for our land. So I think it's been a really positive outcome what we've agreed to in the legislation.
7: Yeah, tēnā koe, it's been such a protracted discussion over all those years, and it has come to a head relatively quickly, as you touch on. Now, just obviously the main argument was centred around actually right in the heart of Nelson City, where Māori land was supposed to be reserved and it never was. But some of that land in the middle of town has been returned, and I'm picking that there will be long-term leases on the buildings that occupy it. Could you give us a sort of succinct overview of what in fact has been returned then? You mentioned Abel Tasman Park, but how much of Nelson and downtown Nelson, for instance, was affected by this legislation?
8: So in the more urban and suburban areas of the Nelson region, we've had a number of schools come back to the trust, and those are schools being managed by the Ministry of Education. We've put long-term leases in place with those properties, and so that preserves an income to the trust for us, and of course allows those schools to continue operating, you know, as they are. So we're very happy with those arrangements. There are other much smaller pieces of land actually within the Nelson CBD. Most of the Crown land has been lost to us as a result of the Crown activity there over many years. But there are some critical and valuable parcels that will come back to the trust. And again, what we are doing, and we will continue now after Tuesday and the enactment of the legislation, is we need to talk with the people who are currently using and occupying those areas, and we will be entering into agreements with them in the short, medium and longer term, we hope. So all of that work is of course underway and just continues on from now.
7: Tēnā koe, well, they've got a seasoned campaigner in you there, Karenza, working on behalf of the Nelson Tents with your experience with Waka 2, and I note that you've left that role, but I see press releases, so you're certainly picking up other governance roles. What's your role going forward with the Tents, Tuahine?
8: Well, we've got, our next year really now is focused on implementing the legislation, which is all of the technical work of transferring all of the land over. Most of the land that the Crown holds is actually untitled, so they're going through a process now of issuing title and formally transferring those parcels over. So we actually have a great team around us, lots of people working really hard to get all of that mahi done over the next 12 months. So I'll be supporting that along with the rest of our trustees, and of course Uncle Rore there as our kaumātua overseeing all of that work. So still a lot to do, but we're at the really positive, really constructive end of it now.
7: Tēnā koe. It's wonderful to talk with you again, Karenza. With your new mahi, you take a lot of experience Māori to the decision-making tables of the various boards that you're involved with now. So I certainly wish you well, and perhaps we'll get a chance to talk about some of that new mahi going forward. But let's acknowledge Matua Rore and the many who have passed away in pursuit of justice regarding the Nelson Tents. Quite the milestone, and congratulations to all involved. Thanks so much for shedding some light on the situation for our peeps this morning there, Karenza, and nice to talk with you again.
8: Tēnā koe.
7: Kia ora tēnā. Kia ora te wātukoe, te tuhine, Māori ora. Urban Māori Radio, Wāte 603. Jamie Tuta is with us today as we acknowledge Māori entities coming together to buy a seriously competitive logistics firm here in New Zealand. Now, Cardinal Logistics has entered a new era of ownership, with the company sold to a consortium of long-term Kiwi and Māori investors. It includes several iwi commercial entities. The investor group includes Raukawa Iwi Development, Parehauraki Asset Holdings, Te Ateawa Te Waka Māui Holdings, Tama, Asset Holding Company and Rangitane Holdings, alongside New Zealand Family Offices. Now, these companies have around $1 billion in combined equity backing. The deal comes as the Cardinal founder, Tony Gorton, exits the company after 35 years. The chief executive will remain in, and stage two of the automated jewellery distribution centre, which many of you will be familiar with driving past it each day on the Southern Motorway, is going to be receiving a full fit-out. Expected to be the largest third-party logistics automation site in the Southern Hemisphere once completed. Now, Jamie Tuta is kindly with us to speak of this matter. Thanks for your time today. Jamie, tēnā koe.
9: Tēnā koe, Dale. Tēnā tātou.
7: Our people are playing ball on the big field, you know, with investments of this type. I was really encouraged when I saw all these proud Māori iwi companies, Jamie, banding together to play ball in the seriously competitive but very lucrative logistics field. What can you share, and what role do you have in this situation, Jamie, just to clarify that, please?
9: Yes, one of the iwi investment companies, Te Atiawa of Te Tauihu. But beyond that, Dale, for a number of years, I've been a strong advocate for our commercial iwi entities coming together to invest collectively to really make a difference, not only for ourselves, but actually for the country. And so, you know, this was one opportunity that came up, and really pleased that, you know, we're in a position now where, you know, we have significant ownership and a huge opportunity to invest alongside other like-minded family offices and Kiwi investors that have a similar sort of view to us, you know, very patient capital, long term, but could see the opportunity in investing in, you know, quite a strong logistics company in the country.
7: Yeah, tēnā koe. The press release didn't name figures, but I guess that's commercially sensitive, or is it? What sort of
9: money's
7: involved?
9: Well, it is, but it's... We believe we've invested well, I'll say that. And, you know, we've invested with a view to the next phase and evolution of the company in terms of the growth potential that it has, but also with a view that, you know, this will be a long-term investment, really on the back of the fact that, you know, Cardinal is a strong New Zealand business, really good people, you know, the management team there are really experienced, and they've got real momentum to date. And they are a leader in investment in technology and automation. And so, you know, our view was that when we looked across the country and we're looking at, you know, particular assets, asset classes, because as you know, Dale, you've interviewed many people, and, you know, most of our iwi entities have strong sort of exposure to property and other things. So, you know, we just saw this opportunity in logistics as a way to support the company to grow over the long term. And really the sort of investment thesis for us was logistics is fundamental to our New Zealand economy, because, you know, people and companies and businesses need goods. They need them to move efficiently, to, you know, to supply chains. And, you know, Cardinal has really good sort of capability, but it's invested in automation and technology, which sort of, you know, it stands out among, you know, some of its competitors across the country. So all I will say, Dale, is that we're very happy with the price and the investment that has been made, and we believe that, you know, it will deliver strong returns over the medium to long term for our investors.
7: Yeah, it's an interesting area of investment, considering historically we've looked at farming, forestry and fisheries, but now transport and logistics, if I recall, Māori interest in the TR group of some years ago is still very real and active, and now we're moving into logistics. So what is the logistics sector worth overall, and what sort of market share might Cardinal have?
9: Well, it's a large sector in terms of dollar figures, and Cardinal is sort of, you know, in the top sort of three in the country in terms of you know, current sort of status. But as I said, sort of, Dale, I won't sort of talk about the figures, but, you know, it has a competitive advantage because Cardinal has invested in automation, which means, you know, there's much greater efficiency in terms of what Cardinal can provide customers, and also the precision it can sort of provide customers. So, yeah, I mean, we're very happy with where we've landed with the investment.
7: And we're encouraged by this sort of pan-tribal investment potential. As the country looks for more infrastructural investment, it makes sense that Māori moneyed-up organisations should be able to band together and play ball in the big sandpit. But were there some concerns as we look to create employment opportunities for our own, Jamie, that in fact you're buying a company that is heavily invested into automation? So whilst many Māori organisations are hoping to create pipelines for kaimahi, Māori, to gain experience, this perhaps is not one of them. Was it a consideration getting into a company that is becoming increasingly automated rather than a need of kaimahi Māori?
9: Well, it's an end-to-end. You always do require sort of people, and Cardinal has a significant sort of workforce over the 35 years, and it will continue to have quite a significant sort of workforce. But I think it really speaks to how investment in technology and automation goes hand in hand in a modern day business. And it's one of those things that, you know, there's a role and a place for technology and automation in every business. And so, yes, you know, there's always that challenge and that perception that, you know, investment in automation it does have an impact on some jobs. But by and large, you know, Cardinal is very much a people business. So, you know, it's something we did consider. But again, Dale, you know, because we've taken a longer term view, we think that, you know, there are significant opportunities for Cardinal to grow under our stewardship alongside some of these large family offices. And so, you know, we've got quite high ambition for this company to grow, to continue to invest in automation. And that growth pathway will require, you know, more opportunities for employment and jobs. And so I think it's an end-to-end. And it's really something that we've all got to start to sort of think about, every business in New Zealand, whatever sector you're in, but particularly the sort of service sector, which, you know, logistics is part of not only infrastructure, but providing sort of services. It's just a natural pathway that every business needs to take.
7: In a challenging geopolitical environment and the timing and the economic slump that the country has been in, obviously, when you invest in business, you are also, while we're talking about the upshots and the positive aspects of this, there are always risks in business. What would they tend to be at first glance for you, Jamie?
9: Well, in any logistics business, right, so at the heart of the business is you're providing sort of a service to customers. And so, you know, this goes to the heart of what we believe is one of the sort of competitive advantages of Cardinal. Logistics is very much around providing efficient logistics to, you know, your customers. I mean, we're always going to need products and services, products and goods to be sort of moved around the country. And that's why we see Cardinal's investment in automation and technology is giving Cardinal an advantage, because we can be much more efficient, we can be much more precise and timely in terms of the distribution of goods to customers. So we think, you know, yes, there are a number of risks, and it's largely sort of making sure that, you know, we continue to provide really good service to customers. But we think, you know, the advantage of the company is the automation and the technology that the company is invested in. So that's the large part. But as you know, Dale, I mean, you know, people need food, they need other products. And so, you know, these logistics hubs like Cardinal are essential to, you know, providing products to supermarkets and others that are selling products and services. So, you know, even when the economy is soft, I mean, people still need to eat. And so, you know, that's why we see this as a great opportunity for us.
7: Tēnā koe. I'd like to think we're going to see more of this. There are plenty of investment opportunities for Māori companies. One thought, if there might be a name change too that reflect our people rather than Cardinal, is one thought. And can you tell us a little more about, is it Kawatu Capital who put this together? Obviously, there's got to be a broker. There's got to be a broker to bring all the parties around a table and say, hey, guys, here's an opportunity. Would you like to get involved?
9: Yeah.
7: How important is it to have those sorts of organisations, Māori, brokering arrangements of this nature?
9: Oh, fundamental to have trusted advisors. And I've worked with the Kōʻau team since their inception. Many of them, probably close to sort of 15 or so or more years ago, had worked at Ngāi Tahu and other sort of iwi organisations. They bring an array of sort of skills and expertise. They've got a strong network within iwi and non-Māori investors. So, you know, they played a huge part in being able to pull these arrangements together, both not only from the iwi side, but also the family office side, because, you know, this deal is very much about partnership. And I'd like to see much more of partnership, not only of iwi, but also iwi and other sort of high net worth family offices in New Zealand, because I think, you know, there's much more alignment there than people probably know. And so, yeah, definitely they've done a great job in terms of providing this opportunity and advising sort of iwi. So, yeah, very, very, very good team there at Kōʻau, and they've done a great job.
7: I'll be talking with Winston in just a moment, actually. Jamie, he might suggest that this is part of the suited up Māori elite. How do we counteract that kōrero? You know, when there's such desperation on the suburban streets of Tāmaki Makaurau and beyond.
9: Well, it's as I always say to people, you know, it's an and. You know, this is a group of iwi that have co-invested with other like-minded investors with a view over the long term to increase the return to our iwi organisation so that we can provide, you know, benefits back to our iwi membership. And as I always say, you know, let's just remember that, you know, iwi are not there to solve all the sort of social ills of our people. And so just reminding Winston and the government, of the Article 3 responsibilities that the government have to also provide those services to our whānau. And it's something that, you know, we're always keen to sort of work in that space too. A big part of many other investments that we've made in the housing sort of area, affordable rentals and progressive home ownership with Kaurua and Hāpai, which is another collective vehicle for iwi, is to sort of deliver affordable housing outcomes for our whānau. So, you know, it's an and. We're doing that work too. And that's the beautiful thing about having a diverse portfolio, being able to work with other partners to sort of, diversify and spread our risk, but also ensure that we provide and deliver benefit and impact for our whānau.
7: Tēnā koe, the CEO is going to stay there for some time. This is Brendan Furness. Conceivable to have a Māori in the chair in the not too distant future?
9: Who knows? You know, this is all part of, you know, these are new sectors for us, Dale. So, you know, why, you know, as you said before, fishing, farming and forestry have been the mainstays of our Māori economy for generations now. And so I'm a big believer that we need to start to transition a proportion of our asset base and our portfolios to the weightless economy and to the service economy. So, you know, if you look at Ngāi Tahu in this year, tourism has gone gangbusters, weightless economy. You know, we should be in energy, we should be in telecommunications, mobile, and other services like logistics and key infrastructure. So, you know, this is all part of our evolution as we grow and develop the talent to be able to sort of place in businesses like this in the future.
7: Really interesting move, and one that we should be proud of, that our people are investing in many different sectors and will continue to investigate opportunities as the technological realities hit our shores. With us today, Jamie Tutor, spearheading, if you will, in a way, us looking at diversifying our investment portfolios as a people. And Jamie, I really appreciate talking about Cardinal today, and thanks very much for your insights. Appreciate your time.
9: Tēnā
7: koe, Jamie Tutor, Urban Māori Radio, 737 and watenews.com. Well, Jack McDonald is a kaihautū for the PSA. A new directive to public servants advising them not to attend Māori Language Week parades during work hours has sparked debate over the public sector's role in supporting te reo Māori. Now, the guidance reportedly makes clear that staff can still attend the event, part of their paid work, but the move raises wider questions about the government's expectations of public servants, workplace support for Te Reo Māori, and whether participation in events promoting one of our country's official languages should be considered a legitimate part of public sector cultural engagement. Jack McDonald with us today. Hey Jack, te lakwe.
10: Morena, Dale.
7: Thanks again, Jack. Listen, mate, why does the PSA believe telling public servants to attend Māori Language Week events only in their own time sends the wrong message about the public sector's commitment to Te Reo Māori?
10: It takes a lot to surprise me, Dale, these days with this government, but this genuinely did surprise me. It's actually quite outrageous that the Public Service Commission has issued this advice. You know, public servants have been attending the parades organised by Te Tauira Whiri o Te Reo Māori in Tūki o Te Reo Māori for years now, without problem. And it is a standard part of public servants' role to promote Te Reo Māori. Under the last national government in 2016, Tūruro Flavel passed Te Ture Mo Te Reo Māori, an update of the Te Reo, the Māori Language Act. And that act was very clear that government departments have a responsibility to promote Te Reo. That has been fleshed out further through the work of Te Tauira Whiri, engaging with public service departments under the what's called the Mahi Corona, so the Crown Strategy for Te Reo. And so This is a core part of their work, or it should be. And so this sends a really chilling message. And, you know, even the implication that the promotion of Te Reo Māori is inherently a political act is just incorrect and is something that we should be pushing back strongly on.
7: Tēnā koe, Jack. Will it undermine years of work encouraging public servants to build their capacity and confidence in Te Reo Māori? And what impact might it have on Māori staff in particular?
10: Well, the context of this, of course, is that since the government was elected, they've been attacking all things Māori across the public service, and in particular Te Reo. They, of course, when they first got in, issued a directive to prioritise the use of English over Te Reo Māori. That meant that public service departments all started changing their names back to English names. But it also went much further than that. It sent a chilling effect across the public service that public servants should no longer be upskilling in Te Reo, should no longer be, developing communications in Te Reo to better reflect and connect with Te Reo Māori. There was also an attempt to try and scrap Te Reo allowances across the public service, which has been unsuccessful in part because the PSA has been able to push back on that. But I think it's important to ground this in that context. And so this is just a continuation of that agenda. But there was a Waitangi Tribunal urgent claim put forward that the PSA supported. And there are some very strong recommendations that came out of that report that the government had breached Te Tiriti in the way they approached these attacks on Te Reo, and that public service departments do have a responsibility both to their Māori staff but also to the communities that they engage with to be using Te Reo Māori and to be communicating in a way that actually meets people where they are. So, you know, there's very clear evidence as to why the government has the Public Service Commission has erred in this instance, and actually they should be listening to the advice of the Waitangi Tribunal.
7: The government may argue that public servants are paid to do their jobs, not attend parades. So why should supporting an event like this be regarded as legitimate public sector cultural engagement rather than simply a personal activity?
10: Because the promotion of Te Reo Māori is government work. This is a parade that's been organised by government. Te Tauira Whiri is part of the government, the Māori Language Commission. And this is under work, as I said, under the Mahi Corona that have been agreed to and implemented across government. The Crown has a responsibility for the promotion of Te Reo, and therefore its workers, i.e. public servants, have a responsibility to be promoting Te Reo in their work. This parade is you know, it's only an hour. It's an hour a year set aside to fill the streets of Wellington with Te Reo Māori is a beautiful thing. And, you know, like, I've been to a few of these parades. They're attended by local kura and kōhanga reo. They so they bring together Te Reo Māori and the crown in actually a really beautiful display of kotahitanga and manaakitanga and the promotion of Te Reo. So us at the PSA, we're going to be pushing back strongly on this. We're currently drafting a letter to the Public Service Commission to push back on this advice. But we're also going to make clear to public servants that you have a right to attend this parade, whether in work hours or outside of work hours during your lunch break, and the PSA will support you to do that. We're going to make sure that we go down there and fly our PSA flags and encourage our members to do so as well.
7: Yeah, well, it's certainly been pretty tough, hasn't it, for the PSA, Jack, across this last 2.5-3 years. How many jobs have gone, from your understanding?
10: I mean, we've seen thousands of jobs lost, and the latest budget cuts and budget announcements would mean that if the government gets re-elected, we'll likely see another 10,000 job cuts, which would just be devastating. And there's often a misconception that all of these jobs are based in Wellington. They're not. The public service has sites right across the country, and so these job cuts are affecting local economies right across Aotearoa, but they're also affecting whānau in terms of the services that they're actually able to access. And, you know, it's also in the health system. We just released a report yesterday that showed that the government's failure to fill vacancies in the health system is leading to very perverse outcomes for whānau Māori in the kaupapa Māori health sector. So, you know, across the board, we're seeing that job cuts are having a real devastating impact.
7: I thank you for your oversight in this one, and the PSA will be there at these Te Reo Māori celebrations, despite governmental attitudes. A statement from Sir Brian Roach, as head of the Public Service Commission, that's just been posted up onto our Facebook page about this issue, if you're interested. And Jack McDonald, Kai Hautū Māori for the Public Service Association. Anything else interesting on your table before we wrap up there, Jack?
10: Well, what I would say is that we're heading into the election campaign. The PSA is going to be organising events across the Māori electorates as an opportunity to question Māori MPs on issues of importance to kaimahi Māori, so keep an eye out for that. And we're also being very clear in this campaign, which is quite rare for the PSA, we're actually going to be campaigning to change this government. If the government gets re-elected, it's going to be an existential crisis for unions, but also for tangata whenua. We've seen how much damage they've been able to do over just 3 years. If we give them another 3 years, you know, I'm really actually worried about what that will mean. And so I would just encourage people to get involved in this election, make sure you're enrolled, and make sure that you vote to get rid of this government.
7: Thank you for your time, Jack McDonald from the PSA. Mauri ora kākwe, Jack. Ngā mihi.
10: Ngā mihi, Dale. Tēnā koe.
7: Thank you. Urban Māori Radio. Winston Peters, New Zealand First Leader, is with us for a cordial. Thanks for your time today, Chief. Ngā mihi.
11: Kia ora.
7: Kia ora, thank you. You say that the Harbour Bridge crossing is, out of step with what is needed. We've seen had multiple reports about how we might get another corridor across from north to south side in Tamaki. You're thinking on a second Harbour Bridge crossing, and the costs involved with even finishing a report, Winston.
11: Oh, no, this is just awful. This is the New Zealand experience, and it's gone on for far too long, where we have massive consultancies. They spend fortunes, nothing to show for it. I mean, 280 million on light rail in Auckland, not 1 metre of light rail. 54 million on the cycleway over the Harbour Bridge, not one thing after that. Where this money goes from is just criminal. And here we've got 100,000 already, 100 million already spent on Auckland second bridge, or the second crossing there, and nothing to show for it at all. And what I'm saying was, look, There's a far better way of going about it. And we are not going to stand back and see another 100 million just wasted while they consult and put money in people's pockets for doing nothing.
7: Those are those thieves from the leafy suburbs, aren't they?
11: Yeah, that's precisely that. But it's gone on and on and on. You take, you know, Puhoi to walk with. About 400, 500 million blowout, no accountability. Transmission Gully went broke, no accountability. Five different types of Tars Hill when the motorway opened at Transmission Gully. The first thing they had to do was to renew some of the Tars Hill and hadn't had one car on it already. Now, no one went to prison for that sort of thing. And all I'm saying is, for goodness sake, the system here is not accountable and we're not going to stand by and just let it happen again.
7: Well, it's a law and order issue, isn't it? If these thieves are operating right under our noses out of the leafy suburbs, taking money and delivering nothing, they should be sloughed up. You know, you've got a kid who nicks a packet of durries and he's doing time. So where's the imbalance here? What's going on?
11: Well, you're right to ask that question, because when you look at it, it looks sort of innocent until you do your analysis of it and say, what on earth happened here? You take the light rail or so the ferry, the IREX purchase of the Labor Party for the Cook Strait ferries that we cancelled. $354 million went missing of that money, and there's been no accountability of that at all. Nobody can tell you where the $354 million went. So here we go again, and so you got these politicians that are claiming that they're capable of running the country, but they've run the thing in a way that is just not satisfactory, and we're asking for transparency and accountability on the Auckland Light Rail, on the Auckland Second Harbour Bridge, and should we do it properly? Now, that's the way we used to do it as a country when we were number one in the world, but things have faded as time has gone by, and that's not satisfactory.
7: Well, you know, these guys are getting off scot-free, and, you know, the Pākehā crime rate should be on the front pages of the news, but too many of them are hiding behind their suits and their Mercs and their Audis. Anyway,
11: it is a form of white collar crime. You are right about that. But when you say those things, you get people who are. You know what our problem is as a country? We're far too busy to rush to defend the establishment. Go back, the wine box, the Maori Loans affair, the BNZ scandals. Every time anybody raises anything, or when I did at the time, I'm being attacked while they are trying to defend the establishment. It's just not the way a democracy should be run.
7: I guess I should really ask, well, what should we do about another crossing? Or should we just make do with the current arrangement with the Nippon clip-ons?
11: Well, what we should do is go and give all the information out to potential tenderers and say, go on, you come up with an idea, and we'll take the best one. We'll give you all information that all the stuff we got from all these consultants, which surely has mastered something, let's have all that given to them. That's what we're doing at Marsden Point when we're going to the new construction there on the wharf and the new train to it. We're saying to the potential tenderers, here you are, this is what the option is, this is what the plan is, you show us what you can do, and we'll pick the one that can do it. That way we don't end up paying a fortune for nothing.
7: Should our ports be up for sale?
11: No, most definitely not.
7: Most definitely
11: not. You know why? Every time we move our cargo, there's a thing called added value. It's called the transport added value. Why should that added value go off to some foreign country and not our own?
7: What did you make of the Māori purchase of Cardinal Logistics? You're across that one?
11: No, I'm not. I follow that very closely, the Littleton port effort there, where others were trying to buy. But in the end, they've settled on, I think, the right plan in the end, because Littleton is a critical port from the South Island. And those sorts of things, in past times, politicians have got. But today, these things happen. They take so long to be done. Decades after they should be done, it's just not satisfactory. So we've got to just sharpen up.
7: We've got differing views, and fair to say, you know, we're still evolving as a country, and each new generation doesn't want to necessarily mirror those who've preceded them. They have their own lingo, their own dress sense, you know, perhaps their own ambition, not the same as the world you and I grew up in, perhaps Winston. But I do notice that in your contact with your 166,000 followers on Facebook, that you say that you're a party of social conservatism, patriotism, and nationalism.
11: Yes.
7: which is fair enough. And these are words almost from a previous generation. Most young people would know what social conservatism is. Hardly know what patriotism is, I would think. Changing times have changing attitudes, but fair to say we're still in an ongoing state of cultural and political evolution as a nation?
11: Yes, but we don't abandon the things that have worked for us in the past. I mean, that's the great thing about the Maori culture. It's a very conservative culture. They don't want to abandon the things that have worked for them in the past, so it should be for a country. You take Singapore, they're very much what I say. They're patriotic, they've got focus, they know what they're doing next. You take Croatia, they're rocketing along as hard as they can go. They've got 2 million people less than we've got, and yet they've got 86 posts aboard and they're going dambusters. Now, there are many countries that have got that sense. It's not modern to just abandon what your parents and grand forefathers thought of, because what made our country great was we had very brilliant forefathers. They're the ones that took us to number one in the world. Maybe they, how shall I say, maybe we should have listened more to them. Mind you, they did all that, Dale, without going to university. Isn't that incredible?
7: In a way, it is. And you're saying that this outfit that you won't work with, full of, student political leaders,

0: they sacrifice their country.
1: It's interesting you say that you see or perceive Māori, that we are actually quite a conservative people. But I was just talking with Jamie Tuta, Karenza Johnson, you'll be familiar with these names, about investment into Cardinal, which is obviously a technology-based organisation working predominantly in logistics. And while we used to invest almost exclusively in fishing, forestry and farming, you know, the digital world is throwing up curveballs, investment opportunities. TR Group was purchased by Māori entities not so long ago, and now diving into what many believe to be the third largest logistics company in New Zealand. Don't we have to change with the times, even though our core, as you suggest, might be relatively conservative? We still need to be innovative, don't we, as a people?
0: Yeah, of course. But what's being innovative here? What has actually changed in this circumstance? You've heard about the medieval town crier standing in the square and shouting out to people that products are for sale over here, come over here, this is for sale. The medieval town crier has only changed because of technology, but they're still doing the same job. That's what I mean by conservatism. You can see the importance of this. People need information. And so, yes, the Māori world is very wise to go into this because that is the future. But it's not something that has not been seen. I say this is the variation of what they used to be. The town crier way back 1,000 years ago is now on the digital and doing all this sort of stuff. So what's new? What worked then will work again, but in a different context. That's how we must see things. Unfortunately, you've got so many people that are so ill-read, they don't realize that nothing's actually new. There's a word called experientialism. It means that nobody thinks of anything novel. They just add on to somebody else's other idea, and they add on and add on and add on. And that's the way we should understand things, and so should the Māori world.
1: Did you say experientialism?
0: Experientialism.
1: Experientialism. You and Shane must sit around with a thesaurus and a cup of coffee. Hey.
0: Oh, we're like the Greens. We're like Chloe. We love vowels. We love these long vowel sandwiches.
1: Long vowel sandwiches. Well, fair enough. Well, thank you. Political donations, should they be capped, do you think? Or is it okay that moneyed-up guys from the leafy suburbs, and we've just spoken about them earlier in the program, can whack huge donations? I see one hit the National Party bank account with $250,000 the other day. Is this appropriate, do you think?
0: Well, look, here's the point here. The people that are raising that, saying they're going to bring in a cap of 30,000, are the very people that picked up a cheque for 200,000. Now, what sort of hypocrisy is that? That's this new outfit, whatever they call themselves, the Opportunity Costs Party. They're the ones that are thinking they want a cap of 30,000, but just at the moment, they've picked up 200,000, 150,000. Now, what sort of raging hypocrisy is this? And why are we listening to these people? The fact is that, you know, democracy is not free. It's very, very expensive. Things are very, very costly. And one party that's never had the money, as you can done or see from the comparisons, is a new party called New Zealand First. Everybody keeps on giving us a microlight and expecting us to take them to the moon. And we're saying in this campaign, no, no, you don't. You're going to have to give us a rocket, and then we'll take you to the stars. But you can't just give it a mic. You can't give us a microlight all the time.
1: Well, there'll be a full house sign at your huiata in Taupo this week. Eh? Again, this old style.
0: And Rotorua.
1: And Rotorua. Still,
0: Taupo Saturday, Rotorua Sunday.
1: You're still getting sort of the rock star treatment when you pull into those rooms and all the old ladies stand up and applaud you. Oh, here he is. Our Elvis of politics.
0: No, we don't. Look, here's the difference, mate, and you can't deny it. None of you can deny it. We're the only party that gets out there and goes right around the country, has public meetings in little remote places, and we're packing the halls. That's what we're doing because we believe in politics the old-fashioned way. You go and talk to the people.
1: In a three-piece suit and tie.
0: No, don't wear a three-piece suit. Just two-piece suit.
1: Okay, fair enough. with silk stitching on the lapels. Anyway, you're a picture of sartorial elegance, Winston. And it's always a pleasure to have a call to you.
0: No, look, I just make sure I get down to the Salvation Army early enough to get the suits.
1: Good on you. Good on you, mate. Thanks very much. Good talking with you again.
0: Okay, thank you.
1: See you.
0: Bye-bye.
1: Winston Peters traversing a few different issues there from...

0: it's what, leafy suburb, Tea Leafs, one of them, to Harbour Crossings, and the costs of, certainly something has to give there, but we'll follow that issue. Well, thanks very much. Looking forward to a conversation with Dame Nolene Taurua today. I was thinking, well, what could we ask Nolene that she hasn't been asked before? And I'm wondering about what sort of whakaaro Māori she embeds into her everyday practice that is the cornerstone of her success as a professional coach. And, of course, what she's thinking of the idea of a professional netball league as a competition in New Zealand next year. Looking forward to that conversation. David Seymour, Hūkāna Linden, Dame Nolene Taurua, and Huia Pihama all joining us in the next hour.
1: Kia ora te whānau, ko awa tēnei. I hope you're having a wicked day and keep it locked right here on Tautoko FM.
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3: The weather for us today, a fine day. Might be some showers developing this afternoon. We're looking at a high of 15, overnight 7 degrees, fine tomorrow, and likewise for Saturday, a bit cloudy in the morning though. High tides for today, Thursday, for the Waitabataha Horiki Gulf, the next high tide just before 1, and at Unihonga at 22.4 this afternoon. Looking forward to a kōrero in a moment with David Seymour. Huhana Linden. Health New Zealand has imposed a tighter hiring crackdown, with internal documents revealing that filling vacancies now requires greater security and scrutiny and senior-level approval as the organisation tries to control workforce costs. Dame Nolene Taurua is joining us as well, fresh from her golden triumph in Glasgow. Nolene is going to join us, having once again reminded the sporting world why she's regarded as one of our country's great coaches. And I'd like to also flesh out a little more about her connections with Craig Bellamy from the Melbourne Storm. You'll recall that she had the Lightning, a franchise in the Australian Netball League as well. So as such, looks as though I think I've got that number here. We've got one digit wrong in our numbers here, but that's K-Pie. I might whack a song on then, CJ, and I'll transfer that number across to you, if that's all right. So good as gold. And also Huia Pihema is joining us. The inaugural Potama Festival is on in the middle of next month, with events across the Q Theatre, Town Hall, etc. here in Tamaki Makaurau. And the festival is going to bring generations together from Tamariki performing, as well as our Kuia Karawa. At the heart is Tuku Whenua, a traditional ceremony commemorating the Tuku Whenua of Apihai Te Kawau and acknowledging the generosity that enabled the establishment of the city of Auckland. We'll talk about that later in the program. Got a waiata there, CJ? Oh, you've got the right number there now. Okay. You're with 603 Urban Māori Radio. Questions being asked about the situation with the Harbour Bridge. Willie Jay is doubting that Labor can win all Māori seats. This goes against Chris Hipkins, called it all, where they are going to campaign vigorously for success in all of those seven seats. And there's a question about whether one minister can really handle 11 roles. It seems that that is the case for Minister Paul Goldsmith. And, I mean, the idea of having 11 roles, parliamentary roles, seems rather bizarre, but that's where he finds himself. You'll have your own thoughts on that. And a political upheaval is driving a huge surge in Māori overseas enrolment for the election. Previously disengaged Māori being drawn into the political process, that's according to advocates in Australia. And Luxon is denying what he says is a ridiculous accusation by Labour's Chris Hipkins. Hipkins made a claim during a fiery debate, telling MPs that Luxon had badmouthed his caucus colleagues to a group of business people in Auckland. And events on this day, let's have a quick look at them. Is David with us? Okay. Will you whack a song on, mate, and we'll see if this number goes more directly to

0: Kia ora, no. To find out, good to have you with us. Call up our state. David Seymour is with us now. Thank you for your time today. David, tenakwe.
1: Tenakwe.
0: Thank you. Just talking with Winston as well earlier in the program about the Second Harbour Crossing, and he rattled off some numbers of lost money in the consultation process. It was rattling up to millions of dollars in consultation fees and in logistics and investigative studies into potential crossings, tunnels, etc. What's your gut feeling about the need to invest in a second harbour crossing? And would you favour another bridge, or have you any thoughts about tunnelling, etc.? David, what do you think needs to happen here?
1: Well, first of all, there's got to be another crossing. Even if you think that the bridge we have is adequate, it is very old. I think it was built in 1957 or 59. It often has to be closed when there's high winds, closed for large trucks if there's bad weather conditions. That's not really the way you think about a first-class city in the greatest country in the world. That sounds third world to me. So there has to be a replacement, because otherwise Auckland is effectively divided in half, and you don't have a big city divided in half. That's two small cities. So has to happen, because when you have a big city connected together, there's more opportunities to work. There's more opportunities for business to grow and employ people, and there's more opportunities to shop and get a better deal, and so on. So it has to happen. Next question is, how does it happen? I'm not the right person to say if it should be a bridge or a tunnel. I'm an electrical engineer, but I haven't been one for about 20 years, and I don't pretend that I know it all. What has to happen is that somebody who actually does have the right expertise needs to be appointed. The government has agreed to do that now, and that person needs to say, right, what's the plan of work? Is it a bridge or a tunnel? Is there another option, what we're calling a market-led solution, where somebody from outside New Zealand says, hey, look, you guys should think about doing it this way. You know, I think we should be open to other ideas. But at the end of that process, say another year's time, they say, right, folks, here's what we've decided so far. Here's the plan. Let's get on with the next stage of fully designing it, contracting it out, and getting it built. That is what should have happened back in 2022. But the Labour Party basically wanted to put out a press release saying that they were going to do something. And as it turns out, they hadn't done their homework. So we spent $106 million. We spent 4 years. The old bridges continued to deteriorate. No progress has been made. What this government has done is grab the bull by the horns and say, right, here's the program, here's what's going to happen, here's when the decisions are going to be made, and that's going to lead to another bridge, so we're not a third world city.
0: Well, tēnā koe. Am I right to believe that there's an interesting conversation looking at cross-party support for major infrastructural investments? Which makes sense. This to and fro at the changing of the guard when it does occur, and it might or might not in November, we're not sure, that there is some consensus of the need to invest in these costly infrastructure projects that can span decades and obviously multiple parliamentary terms. What might you say of that consensus, if you will, or collaboration that was alluded to a week or two back in Parliament?
1: Well, Dale, I'd say you're 100% correct. An infrastructure project usually takes about 10 years. So if you look at the City Rail Link, going to be officially open next month, having been finally commissioned in 2016. So there's your 10 years. In that time, there's been a couple of changes of government. At one point, we had a whole lot of roads of national significance ready to go. Labour came in, cancelled those, said instead we would have light rail in Auckland and a cycle bridge over the harbour bridge. None of that happened. They didn't get it started. We came in, cancelled those, tried to reinstate some of the roads of national significance, discovered that none of the work on the soil testing and geotech and design and land acquisition and so on that you require for building those roads had been done for 6 years, so we're now behind on that. And the net effect is, I can sit here and say it's all their fault. If you interviewed one of them, they'd say it's all my fault. But for the people sitting at home, nothing's been built. So what do you need to make this happen? you actually need a consensus across parties that this is the plan for New Zealand over the next 10 or 20 years. These are the things that were being built. And for the first time under this government, we've actually reached out to the Labour Party. Tough job reaching out to the likes of the Greens, but we've reached out to the Labour Party and said, look, will you guys sign up to this joint plan over the next 10 years? And they have. So, you know, it's taken a long time, but after the last decade of stopping and starting, I think politicians right across the parliament, or most of it, have got the message. People want to see stuff get built, and that is starting to happen.
0: The adversarial nature of politics, could that be changed, do you think, where it's almost your work to discredit your opponents rather than perhaps collectively building on ideas that all believe to be a better way forward? What do you make of, sort of automatically trying to put down the other guy?
1: Well, I don't think you should automatically try to put down the other guy. And it's certainly popular to say, you know, why can't the politicians just put aside their bickering and all get along and work for the good of the country? But I would say to people, I understand why you'd say that, but be careful what you wish for, because sometimes governments get things wrong and you want to be able to vote for someone who will go and say that they've got it wrong. So you look at a country like China, you know, they make a lot of progress. No one really argues with the government. Not very smart to criticize the government in China. And as a result, they get stuff done, but they have not a great record on other things like freedom of speech and human rights and so on. And it may turn out that in the long term, because they don't have a system that listens to dissenting voices, their economic strategy is not as good as it first appeared. That's a story for another day. But I just make the point that, you know, while politics is often messy and it's popular to say, I'm the one who will, you know, make everyone work together and I'm above it and blah, blah, blah. Well, at the end of the day, my job is to listen to New Zealanders and express their views in the political process. And I'm never going to shy away from doing that, because I think it might be popular to be Mr. Nice Guy. It probably would be, but that's not democracy.
0: Has your success in Epsom driven Goldsmith into the hills?
1: Well, I don't know, poor old Goldie. He's got 11 portfolios now. You know, the ACT Party's been saying that we should consolidate and have, you know, fewer ministers doing more work, but also simplifying the portfolios. Now, it seems like the National Party have started to take our advice and sort of merged the government all into one person, which is now Paul Goldsmith. He's become responsible for everything, it feels like. But look, as far as the electorate, when Chris Pink resigned last week, I think he had a look at standing in Kaipuriki Maharangi. And then he discovered that because the nominations are already done in the National Party, he's not allowed to move. So he's back here in Epsom, but he's kind of told everybody that he wouldn't be if he didn't have to be. But hey, look, you know, I think Goldie's a good guy. I have a lot of fun chatting to him and working with him over the years. And you know, my pitch to the Epsom electorate will be, I'm the guy that does the work and answers the phone and serves our community.
0: Is it appropriate for one guy to have 11 ministerial hats on?
1: Let's see how he goes. If he performs the job well, then perhaps. But I would say that our government has got too big, too complicated. You know, we've got 82-odd portfolios. We've got 39 government departments. We've got 28 ministers. Some ministers are in charge of 7 departments. Now we've got one in charge of 11 departments. You know, there's some departments that have 23 ministers that are in charge of them. I mean, it is a big bowl of spaghetti down there. And in my view, New Zealanders would get better value for their taxes if you had a smaller group of ministers with clearer objectives. And if they were to do that, then we'd all be in a much better place.
0: Tēnā koe, David Seymour with us this morning in Homa. David, the Nelson Tents, that was unanimously supported, was it not?
1: Look, I wasn't there for the vote, but I think so.
0: You're okay with that?
1: Oh, well, clearly the ACT Party voted for it. I don't know if everybody did, but we did. And yes, we believe in property rights. We believe in the rule of law and the sanctity of contract. You had a group of people that were clearly made a promise. They went to court. The court said they had a case. And the government said, look, we're going to put an end to this, compensate you, and move on, as we have with treaty settlements up and down the country. And we'll continue to do when Ngāpuhi finally get together with a mandate. That's the right thing to do, to have a country where everyone has equal rights under the law to protect their property and their freedom to be who they want to be. That's the basic starting point that the ACT Party always has, and we showed it in supporting this Nelson 10th bill.
0: You mentioned contractual legitimacy. Does that extend to the treaty?
1: Well, it certainly does, but unfortunately in the last 40 years, the way that the courts and the Waitangi Tribunal and the public service and some in academia have distorted it, have changed it from being a contract that says, you know, the government's the kāwanatanga, people have the right to self-determine and live their lives as they see fit, all lives and all rights are equal. They've really bastardised it into a compact, which the Court of Appeal summed up as a partnership between races. Well, there was never a contract that would turn us into a country divided into two collectives delineated by race. It was supposed to be a contract that gave everybody the right to live here with the same rights and duties. Ngā tikanga katoa rite tahi. That's what we believe in, and I think it would have been much better for New Zealand if the Treaty Principles Bill had passed and said that's what the treaty means. The treaty was not meant to divide us. Treaties are supposed to bring people together. However, there is still a large lobby that wants that divisive vision of a partnership between races, a collectivist vision, where in order to find out your place in society, you first have to check your ancestry. I don't think we're going to unlock our potential. I think if we take that approach, I think New Zealanders of all backgrounds would succeed under a regime of one law for all and one future together. Now, that doesn't mean that you can't have your own rights, I mean, or your own culture or your own language. I look at charter schools. You know, anyone can apply for a charter school if they meet the performance targets. And in many cases, te ao Māori, tikanga, te reo Māori, are being practiced proudly by people in charter schools all the way from Te Rito up in the far north. I just saw their attendance figures last night. They are knocking it out of the park, all the way down to Te Aratika, and down on the Kapiti coast, Ngāti Toa. So, you know, we got all these people running charter schools doing fantastically, and it's a perfect example of what the ACT Party believes the treaty should mean. Same rights and duties, same opportunity, do it your way, that's cool, but nobody is better or first or, you know, above anyone else.
0: It'd be nice if there was some continuation or continuity, even that there could be, you know, political change. We saw last time because charter schools came, then went, then came back. So it's going to be an interesting one going forward. Just to finish this up, David, the PSA and the right for public servants to take part in reo Māori advocacy, i.e. in Te Wiki or Te Reo Māori, perhaps attending parades. It appears they're being dissuaded from attending a right as a worker in this country for what is effectively a government-sponsored through Te Tau Te Whiri Te Reo Māori event.
1: Well, I mean, put it this way, if you're a British-born New Zealander and you want to go and, I don't know, watch the Ashes or the Edinburgh Tattoo, then I think you should be able to do that. But, you know, it's going to come out of your annual leave, just like any other activity people want to do. And this is the core of this idea, Te Wiki o Te Reo Māori, very important to many New Zealanders. And if that's what they want to do, they want to take time off and do it. I have no problem with that. In fact, I'd encourage them. You know, people are better and happier when they connect with their identity and themselves. But if the proposal is that people get to get different treatment and some people's background and culture takes precedence over others, I'm opposed to that.
0: Appreciate you our cordial. Look forward to another one soon. Thanks very much for your time today,
1: David. Always. Thanks,
0: Tēnā koe. Thank you. Yeah. You're 603 Urban Māori Radio. And Dave Nolan Totoa joining us in a moment. International netball coach. It's through that blinder setup as well, CJ. Just want to acknowledge the special day it is for the Stirling whānau, as they kōrua to rest today, as Nehu this morning, and he'll be laid beside his, I'm assuming, his sons and Horangatira down in is it Waiuru at Waiho Bay, Moi Mai Te Kepa. It's been a very special send off, and again a reminder of the Rangatira that have fallen. I mentioned we'd have a look at today in history. 1904 was the first use of kiwi as an unofficial national symbol. The New Zealand Freelance printed a J.C. Blomfield cartoon in which a plucky kiwi morphed into a moa as the All Blacks defeated Great Britain 9-3 in the first rugby test between motherland and colony. This may have been the first use of a kiwi to symbolise the nation in a cartoon. Blomfield was a very prominent and effective cartoonist in our national papers back in those times, and also, you know, enjoyed a lot of political sway with the tone of his caricatures and drawings. 1940, the Turrikino was sunk by a German raider in the Tasman. It was the first naval battle in the Tasman Sea. The New Zealand shipping company freighter Turrikino was intercepted and sunk by the Orion, nearly 500 kilometres off the Taranaki coast, with the loss of 36 lives. 20 survivors were taken prisoner. That raider, the Orion, too, responsible for other losses of life at sea. Quick look around some of the headlines. As mentioned, Willie Jackson doubts Labor can win all seven Māori seats. His statements contradict Hipkins repeatedly expressing confidence in sweeping all seven of the seats. Chris Bishop softens his comments, criticising Fens as incompetent. I drove past a fire station yesterday where professional firefighters were on the picket line. I thought to myself, these are guys who fire an emergency, who attend, you know, very important events, and here they are needing to hold placards and toot for support to get more recognition for the mahi that they do. Hūkana Linden, not with us today. What's going on there? And we're going to Nolene. And we can't get through to Nolene. All right, then. Let's put a song on for a moment, please. Again, mate, we'll see if we can sort this one out. It's 8:33. You're 6:03. I made a mistake. I thought Claire Charters was joining us after 9 today, but it's actually tomorrow. But we'll get to that. And great to have you with us today, 8:34. Special sort of a day, lovely day in Tāmaki Makaurau, even though it was a chilly old start to the day. CJ's chosen us a waiata. We'll hang with that for a moment and see if we can find Dame Nolene. It was 6:03, Urban Māori Radio. Yeah.

0: Kia ora tamatu, e te whānau. Well, because there's a system here which protects Dame Nolene's private number, it's called Blinder, and it's a good system because what happens with people, journalists pass numbers to journalists, and next thing you know, good people are getting peppered with requests for conversations left, right and centre. Just turns out that on our desk here, we couldn't utilise that system, so I'm going through the old school way of utilising my mobile phone. Dame Nolene Tauru is kindly with us for a kōrero, and it's wonderful to talk with you again, Nolene. Tēnā koe.
1: Oh, kia ora. Lovely to be here. Sorry, I was supposed to be here last week, but I got the flu, so and just I'm able to talk this week, so it's a pleasure.
0: Thanks, Nolene. Obviously, we're all so proud of what our netball team achieved in Glasgow, but of course, we all had a soft spot for you under the circumstances. Look, and it's not like you're the sort of person who goes out and say, "Oh yeah, well there you go." I was always able to pull this one off. But it was a very special moment, and congratulations on that success. What did it mean to you, really, and for the team, but mostly to you, Nolene?
1: Oh, look, as you said, probably off the back of I'm not too sure what you call it, actually, last year, and I suppose the intention or the professionalism that when I did come in of doing the best job that I possibly can, I always think as well acknowledging, well for us definitely it was acknowledging our legacy and those people before, but also making sure that we could leave it in a better place. So you know, you always have very clear intentions as to what and how you want it to go or come together. The thing that I know as well with this current team, you know, we've got awesome staff who are specialists in the areas and the planning and the prep that needed to happen for us to be top of our game by the grand finals. It's all very scientific, but you know, the work that's done in that space is amazing. And then, you know, I couldn't have been more prouder of the players. Their intent, once again, to come in, to be fully focused on the Commonwealth Games. Some of them were still trying to find out and work through, you know, what was going to happen for them as individuals after Commonwealth Games and, you know, could they go and play for a club. So they had various things that they were still working through, but I couldn't have been more prouder by how they presented themselves and just the product that we were able to put out on court. So, you know, it's always that old cliche of a full team effort, and I'm proud to say that it definitely was.
0: Absolutely. Something of a coup, actually, was a word that sprang to mind when you mentioned, I'm not quite sure what had happened. But anyway, look, I know that you're too humble and proud to go backwards too much about it. Suffice to say that you were able to do what was asked of you and to do it in style. So congratulations. We're also very proud of our team, and also acknowledging the rise in confidence with Jamaica. For too long, it's sort of been an NZ Oz thing, and now it really isn't. What are you reading into their sort of success, and how instrumental do you think New Zealand, our approach to netball, has been in the rise of confidence and skills in the Jamaican team?
1: Oh, yeah, very much so. I've sort of always known it. In 2023, you know, we got fourth. And it was probably a shift already in that space or in that time of where I suppose the power sits at the moment in netball land. The thing that's sort of happening or supports that underneath is the SSN competition. That's a domestic competition in Australia. And many of those players, the Jamaicans, fly their trade in that competition, and you know that means that they'll be in a full-time program. So I think in 2023 we realised that, or realised to the degree of how much of a powerhouse they are. Some of their players also play in England as well, so they don't have a domestic competition in Jamaica. when you add, as you said, one of our coaches that went over there and supported assistant coach, you know, they're getting, I suppose, fulfilled at different levels. I think both New Zealand and also Jamaica, you know, leading into the Commonwealth Games, many people would have said that both of the countries wouldn't have been in that grand final, you know. So I think it's really cool for both countries. And once again, you really don't need a big massive program. Individuals are always really important, but I also think the type of game that both countries are playing is a cool style of netball. Once again, we always meet after games and share some war stories, whether you're on, depending, you know, you win or loss. But they're always very humble. And got that way about them. So it's such a cool place for where netball is, knowing that we've got a strong five or six teams.
0: Very much so. You know, Nolene, I still sense your papa around this place. I've been very lucky to broadcast with some of the, you know, real doyens of Māori broadcasting, including Kingi. And I was curious to know how you, sort of this impacts the style or the sort of undercurrent of some of your coaching technique. You know, whether there are some Māori concepts that you deliberately or perhaps unintentionally interweave into the style of coach that you have become. Have you any thoughts about how being a proud wahine Māori influences the way that you conduct yourself and the interactions and relationships you forge with your players?
1: Oh, 100%. It's interwoven right throughout the program, right throughout how, I suppose, my own behaviours, where I sit, and because that's my values and what I know from my upbringing. Whanaungatanga, like we talk about team, but, you know, whanaungatanga to me is a little bit, it's the same but different. You know, like, and I always say, you know, like, we ride the wave when we're up, but when we're down, who's got your back? You know, so we've got to be thick together and always there for each other, and supporting each other, whatever that needs to take or be. I think even the holistic, in my mind, the ecosystem that happens, where everything doesn't sit in isolation, it all aligns to one big force or collective pressure or whatever it may be, to get to the end result. That's how I work. So it's a myriad of things, an aroha, you know, but also being tough like an auntie, you know, and the balance that you sometimes have to take on that as to how much you push or how much you love, how much you hug, and knowing once again that your heart is in there and to help for the person, not necessarily the player or the athlete or the New Zealand silver fern. It's the person that makes a difference, and that's really why I'm there. But, you know, those things are, I suppose, how I've been brought up. And because of that, I've been able to find my way as to what that formula looks like, but also not get so hooked up in that formula where I can't see anything else. And I think that's the beauty of it. And it's always hard to be able to explain because it's not just one thing, but it's the feel, the wairua. That I pretty much follow, depending on what's happening at that moment of time, and sticking to it.
0: Yeah, so you can uffy and support, of course, but at times you've got to be tough. Your role is to get success on the on the netball court, and so some people might not know how to handle that, but at least you haven't compromised your ideals and your you know, the taonga that you carry with you. Sometimes aunties are a little harsher than we expect, but other times too, compensating that, or quite the opposite, very nurturing. Which brings us, and I won't keep you much longer, Noel, into a professional league. Obviously, it's in a state of flux. We've got a new CEO at Netball New Zealand. We've got a modern digital and technically advanced society. We've got opportunities in broadcasting that need to be taken when they surface. You know, we're in a very interesting period for the code. What are you reading into potential professional franchise? You've been in that space before with the Lightning. And how our top athletes need to be able to apply their trade anywhere in the world, and still, I hope, be available for national selection. What are some of your thoughts about the code going forward into next year and beyond?
1: Yeah, I think, I'm not any different from, what's already been put out there, and don't know more than what's already put out there. But probably my personal thoughts around it is some of our silver ferns, well, actually probably quite a lot of our silver ferns now and on the event of the Commonwealth Games. And, you know, one of the things is it's a shop window, so it's another way of looking at it for individuals to be able to paint themselves in a way that they will be picked up in club. So, to some degree, that's been quite successful for us and has provided an opportunity, I suppose, for some of our players to be able to go overseas, apply their trade, but also meet probably where they want to be personally or in their playing career. So, we're still waiting to hear fully as to what that looks like for individuals and contracts that people will pick up. And then possibly those ones who don't go, what could we do within the Silver Fern program to fill that gap? And that's without even the competition, so that's usually how we roll. I think there'll be another level of players underneath. Talented players as well that may pick up contracts possibly over in England, but that would probably be a bit more, the numbers won't be as big as England only allows for two imports, so it's pretty tight. The level that I worry about is the ones who don't get a contract or that grouping. What is there for them? How can Netball New Zealand support them and ensure they keep playing? And I think that's really important, so that they don't go off to another sport, or that in the event of a new competition, players are there, they're ready to go and can fill the spot. So I think that's really important. Another grouping, I suppose, that hasn't been talked about a lot, this is even without the competition, is the coaches. The managers, a lot of them are already volunteers anyway who don't get paid much. The umpires, and I think it's ensuring that we acknowledge them in that group, that they are very much part of the game. I mean, all the kōrero has been around the players, which makes sense to me. But, there's another group that keeps the competition going as well. And if you don't have good coaches or managers and the support staff, then that's going to impact on the quality of the players and the quality of the coaching. So, I'd like a bit of acknowledgement that's starting to come into that for that group. But as a competition, I suppose, and there's been a lot around privatisation of the comp for 2028, I'd probably like to have a bit more emphasis or the timelines to get the 2027 competition up and going. That's the now, and definitely know you've got a year under your belt to try and get 2028. But I think also, we've got to look at the game a little bit different. We want to woo those people back to New Zealand. We've got the Māori netball, we've got men's netball. I've always touted a bit of as they do in rugby league, you've got the top clubs. How can we play this game a little bit different so it's exciting? And even though it may not be the same form of ANZ, a short and cut down one, but I think we, you know, if we're smart, we probably could get a few things that's running prior to Netball World Cup and jump off the back of the excitement that will happen around that.
0: It's been wonderful to talk with you again, Nolene. Again, all of us stood and applauded your success, the team's success, and of course the classy way that they held themselves, as you have too, across the last year and a half under very difficult and trying circumstances. You should be very proud of what you've been able to achieve, and we're looking forward to seeing how life pans out for you now that you're back home and still got the energy and the drive to improve the game for players and spectators alike. Dame Nolene Taurua in for a cordial today. Thanks very much for sharing some time with us again.
1: Kia ora. Tēnā koe. Kia ora, thank you.
0: Thank you so much. You were 603 Urban Māori Radio. Well, Huhana Linden is going to wrap up our program today. Health New Zealand has imposed a tighter hiring crackdown, with internal documents revealing that filling vacancies now requires greater scrutiny and senior level approval as the organisation tries to control workforce costs. The restructures come amid continued pressure on the health system and concerns from unions and frontline workers that prolonged vacancies and reduced staffing could further stretch already under pressure services. Now, the wider debate is whether Health New Zealand can achieve the government's savings and efficiency targets without compromising its ability to recruit the people needed to deliver safe and timely healthcare, and whether a hiring restraint designed to save money could ultimately create greater pressure elsewhere in the system. Huhana Linden is a health spokesperson too for the Greens. Thanks for joining us on the program. Tuhine, tēnā koe, Huhana.
2: Tēnā koe, Matua Dale. Tēnā tātou katoa.
0: Well, if frontline health services are already under significant pressure, how can Health New Zealand justify making it harder to fill vacant positions without compromising patient care, Huhana?
2: They cannot justify this. The report entitled Vacant by Design, published by the Public Services Association, makes it starkly clear that this was a project for the past 2 years to withhold the necessary staffing to the front line, but also for back office functions as well. And the minister knew about it. So health officials, under pressure to save a dollar, made the call not to appoint positions and to hold off. And that new positions had to go even to the CEO level for sign-off. So there was regional panels established, then some roles, like a payroll assistant, had to get signed off by the blingin' CEO, for goodness sake. So it took months to fill these vacancies, and all it did was create more pressure on an already starved workforce who have been, you know, working their guts out to support our whānau and community accessing health services.
0: Well, you know, we're constantly getting a barrage of information about how tough the health system is, and if anyone's visited an ED or cause two, you know, it is, you get a sense in a state of crisis. Now, I have the utmost respect for the people who work in the sector, and it must be really demoralising for them to be subjected to the same sorts of headlines we're all reading about people being overworked, underpaid, lack of staffing, and burnout on the wards. So, you know, this is very important area that we need to address. Health New Zealand says it needs to control workforce costs, understandable, but could leaving essential roles vacant ultimately cost the health system more through longer waiting lists and staff burnout and increased reliance on overtime or from contractors, Huhana?
2: Absolutely. So, you know, somebody leaves their position, whether it's on the ward or in the office, you'd think that you would start recruiting straight away, because a position not filled means there's extra pressure on the wider team. That has not taken place for the last 2 years. It's been a program of action that has been designed to starve the system of kaimahi. And the minister was advised by his health officials, the leadership of Health NZ, Te Whatu Ora, that this was the approach that they were taking and putting staff safety and patient safety at risk. You know, there's no excuse for what's going on here. When you have the lives of our loved ones placed in your hands, You want to make sure that the staff that are serving our people are well resourced and are looked after. So staff to patient ratios have been something that we have seen protests about over the last 2 years. E tikanga, now we know it's real. You know, this is evidence-based now. And then further to that, pay equity for our kaimahi. Pay them what they're worth, because they're not just doing their own job. Now we can see they're doing other people's jobs too for months at a time. Why should it take so long to recruit staff and fill these really necessary vacancies? I am totally aroha for our staff, whether they are in the office, the admin side, whether they're healthcare assistants, nurses and doctors who are under extreme pressure across the health system.
0: Yeah, tēnā koe, tautoko, tō kōrero tuahine. What reassurances then can you give, not just to our listeners, but to patients, health workers, that these hiring restrictions are about genuine efficiency rather than simply cutting the health workforce to meet financial targets?
2: It's not about efficiency at all, Mata. If you wanted to be efficient, you wouldn't be starving the system of kaimahi. It's absolutely about pena pena pūtea, or save a dollar, to be matapiko and really withhold those really important kaimahi positions on the ward or in community. So

0: Thank you for sharing some thoughts and perspectives about it. Again, Tohine, I look forward to another chat soon. Mauri ora.
1: Kia ora.
0: Tēnā koe. You're 603. Now, the inaugural Paumātua Festival is going to bring 3 days of kapahaka and kōrero and Māori arts, kai and culture to the heart of Tāmaki Makaurau. It's being held from the 17th to the 19th of next month, with events across the Town Hall, Altair Square, the Q Theatre, etc. It's led by Tumutumu Whenua Cultural Trust in partnership with Auckland Live and supported by Ngāti Whātua Ōrākei and Auckland Council Events. Now, the festival will bring generations together from Tamariki performing into Kahu Tōpuni through to legendary kapaka ropa, including Waihirere, Te Waka Hui, Ngāti Rangi Wewehi and Te Ropu Manutaki. At the heart is Tuku Whenua, a traditional ceremony commemorating the Tuku Whenua of Apihai Te Kawau and the acknowledging of the generosity that enabled the establishment of Auckland, while the wider program celebrates Ngāti Whātua history, identity, community, and the intergenerational passing on of Māori culture. With us to talk about the Paumātua Festival is Huia Pihema. Hey Huia, tēnā koe, it's me Dale. Thank you for joining us on Radio Wāte, tēnā koe.
2: Morena Dale, e mihi ana kia koe I tēnei rangi mokopuna ki Tāmaki Makaurau, e mihi a tēnei kia tātou.
0: Tēnā koe, Tohine. So what inspired the Paumātua Festival and what do you hope the whānau across Tāmaki Makaurau are going to take away from the 3 day celebration next month there, Huia?
2: Kia ora, tēnā koe Dale. The inspiration behind Paumātua was basically to elevate and commemorate the allocation of land by Apihai Te Kawau, which led to the settlement and birth of Auckland City as we see it. So as you've mentioned, you did a great briefing on what the event will look like overall with the four various events that we have going to Kahu Tōpuni Kapahaka Festival, which is aimed and targeted for our kura tuatahi that don't get the opportunity to perhaps rise to the level of competitive kapahaka that we see so staunchly. We see displays of that here in Tāmaki Makaurau. There isn't a festival like this anywhere in Tāmaki at the moment, and we've had nothing but great uptake and inquiry and commitment to that space. This is a nice, easy way to introduce our kura communities to the narratives of Ngāti Whātua ki Tāmaki, Ngā Uri o
3: Kupu ho.
4: Matiti, yes, another verb, matiti. To be fine summer weather. Mēne ko tōna whakamaori. Kia matiti rawa pea, ka haere ai au ki te ruku pāua. Perhaps when it's eventually summer, then I will go and dive for power. Koena ko te kai pai mo te raumati. Paruhi.
3: 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Your flavour.
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